unleash chaos. Strike from every side. Confuse him. How do you fight an enemy that doesn't fear death?

0: are you doing here?
1: Drop your weapon.
0: What are you doing?
1: Huh? Go back in the house.
0: You know me?
2: Shut up.
0: You know me?
2: Huh? All right.
0: Hey!

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1: I know kids that are 15, 16 years old. They can multiply $100 into $5,000 in less than 4 hours doing drugs, selling drugs, and they're very proud.
2: I sell hard.

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2: Drugs. 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

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What'd you say? That's what I thought you said. Because that's what I got right now. Nothing. $1 million a week business. 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

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Listen, Josiah. Time is slipping quickly to the end. 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

0: Bears. 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

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But two creatures sewn together and forced to live as one, eternally hating the other. Delicious.

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1: 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I remember that for 100 years we have fought these machines. 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

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He could have fucking walked. All he had to do was say my dad's name, but he didn't. He kept his fucking mouth shut. And he did his fucking time, and he did it like a man. He did 4 years for us. He's supposed to hurt you. You're telling me this was good for him, right? He did 4 years for my father. More than 4 years, never made a deal, no matter what they dangled in front of him. You're telling me that now that this man is free, and we're making good on our commitment to him, he's just gonna decide

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For real, you 97 motherfuckers ain't shit, you faggots. 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

the rebel, your highness, with Sevenella esoteric, speaking real words, yeah.

0: local PTA and NRH, the local PTA says are sketchy on how Daniel Reynolds was killed. All that is known at this time, I'm a total.
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listening to this crap all day about how I get everything I want and how my life is so great and everyone else's life sucks. 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

We found the Josiah. 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Make her answer. Listen, Josiah. Time is slipping quickly to the end. The outsider woman who came to us this morning from the Nicolaitans brought with her the seed of this world's destruction. The enemy is growing.

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Yeah! How y'all feeling out there? Y'all ready to get buck wild? This is the Dogfight Clan in this motherfucker, and I wanna see all those hands in the air. We got Mad Dog, Noise Suppressor, Anime, Unexist, and MC

your energy with this one right here. Yeah. 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Anfang wird unter.

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What the fuck does it matter, man? Autonomy is an illusion. 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

0: German, no fear eyes. 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
0: No, I don't.

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Autonomy is an illusion pulled over our eyes and shoved down our throats.

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